0: And I'm gonna dance with somebody.
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1: Wake up, Maggie. I think I got something to say to you. It's late September and I really should be back at my school. I know I keep you amused, but I feel

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1: I want to bring up Amy Lee from Evanescence right now.
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1: Wake up, Maggie. 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It's late September and I really should be back at my school. I know I keep you amused, but I feel

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Yes, and the dream was just the same. And I dreamed your dream for you, and now your dream is real.